0: to Jesus so that he could tell the master thank you was his number one priority. That tells me that our priorities determine our direction. Somebody knows what I'm talking about. Oh, he made it back to where Jesus was. And the good news is the Lord was still there. That doesn't surprise me either, Bishop, because you will usually find the Lord where you left him.
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6: When they are not here for them to support what they've submitted because it might have some meat on it, you know, but this prolong suspension of General Funga as well. It tells you that there's a problem from the highest office in the land, you know. But that is a major. I don't know what must I say here because whatever you say, they are not here, Jay, you know. And if one was here from them, it would have been much better.
5: Moetapelo wa ANC parlamenteng Mdumiseni Ntuli o tlhelela thoko dikgothaletso tsena tsa EFF.
7: Being established by the community in relation to this matter. So we do not think that this paragraph A represents the understanding of the committee and in our view is not acceptable.
5: Setho sa parlamente sa DA Damian Klopper ore ho tla ba boima go thalletsa hore Ramaphosa a nkelwe mehato.
8: Thank you, Chair. I feel a little bit like the Honorable Skosana, Chair. This specific topic is a matter that we would likely be able to write an entire paper on because it speaks to a broader issue. I don't think it can clearly be put at the President's door only to a certain extent. I think there should have been more interest in processing. I don't know if there was interest or not, but processing certainly. But this is something far bigger about the well-being of these types of processes like a protected disclosure in the South African Police Service.
5: Voter Vessel, so Freedom Front Plus, Ore Mokhawahai, o bona ho le boima ho dumela hore mo presidente wa ameha ditlolong tsa molao tse ka hara sepolesa.
9: It's a much more complex issue than and what happened there is much more complex than how it's framed here. I would suggest that we reframe it and not put it as the president's failure because I don't think we can come to that conclusion as easily as that. But that is one of the systemic failures and problems.
5: Modulasetulo wa komiti ya nakwana ya palamente Soviet Lekganyane o re sehlopha se ikarabellang ka moralo wa tlaleho eo e leng yona ntlha ya sehlooho mona se lokela ho thatiselletsa ka dikgothaletso mabapi le ho kgina tshebetsong nako e telele mo Lieutenant General wa mehleng wa sepolesa Francina Vuma selemong sa 2022 ho fihlela a beha meja fatshe.
6: General Vuma has made protected disclosures and two that she was suspended and her suspension went on for a very long time. I think the way it's written here that until her retirement, if that is so, we indicate that it was until her retirement and that warrants investigation. I think it is in the spirit of what we have said about the protection of whistleblowers.
5: Eno ke modulo wa komiti ya nakwana ya palamente Soviet Lekganyane a phethela tlaleho ena e hlophisitsweng ke a bongwe kobokana palamenteng. Ke mokete monyobo SABC News.
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20: 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Baba Twitter, you put it having taken out of Alabana Bavanian. Well, I sat for a little chapel as I were, and a mutap harming girl was from you. I saw the mewak, thank you.
21: What's on the manto? 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
1: The Reserve Bank may very well hike interest rates by another quarter percentage point this week. We have, of course, seen a significant increase in domestic fuel prices, but so far we haven't really seen much second-round effects, in other words, a spillover into non-fuel prices. But the longer fuel costs remain high, and the higher they go, the more concerned the Reserve Bank will be that we could see such second-round inflation pressure. And that is what any interest rate hikes are intended to tame.
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2: 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So we think that the Reserve Bank on Wednesday will probably increase interest rates by 25 basis points.
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1: 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We need to stack it. And sometimes we need to learn from the bokeh. They can play anybody. If the under 18 of the bokeh can go to the World Cup and play against the B team of the under 18, I mean, that's serious stuff. That really, what does it tell to the world about the bokeh and the talent stacked behind? It doesn't matter who plays. So we need to have that culture also.
0: Musimane ore. 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
2: Afrika Borwa e fentše tournament ye mo ngwageng wa go feta morago ga go nweswa no etii
3: sometimes when you don't concede in football it gives more courage and when you score also it adds fuel into the energy to say no this is how we can get it
2: mtaka ore masogana a gagwe a ka senyatse naga ya eswatini
3: Also, this can happen for any team. In a tournament, you play the first game, then you will always improve with the games coming. Because the other thing that we need to know is, these players sometimes they don't get that latitude of playing and playing and playing. When they get that latitude, their confidence level of confidence improves, and their playing also improves. So I think it's good for us. It's good for our team.
2: Tournament ya COSAFA. 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
4: 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I mean, we've been together for 16 weeks now. So they helped us, carried us through the All Black series, and they've really painted good pictures of being All Black players for us.
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2: On the 3rd of October 2026, the people will shut down the city of Ekurhuleni. On that day, no business must open, no industry must operate, no firm must operate, and no shopping complex must open. All roads must come to a standstill because a city in which women are being killed cannot continue as though everything is normal.
1: We're
3: having a total shutdown at Thema City. No more gender-based violence.
4: You're calling upon the conference, the march on march, on the 3rd of October, because we seek at Ilona, we seek intervention.
1: Masike, we ipiletsa ho sepolesa ho fana ka lesedi, ka moo se ikemiseditseng ho tshwara baetsi ba diketso tsena tse soto, ba ntseng ba tsamaya ka ntle ka bolokolohi ba sa tshwarwe.
2: We have taken it upon ourselves to stand in the forefront, side by side, with the women of South Africa, in the battle against gender-based violence and femicide. We want to reiterate and make it clear that the state must account, the perpetrators must be found, and the families must receive justice.
1: Africa Maibuye Youth Movement e re dintlhatse mabapi le letsholo la ho kgina ditshebeletso ka latharo Mphalane di tla phatlalatswa ha morao. 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
1: 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He wasn't allowed to plead because the processes have not started as yet. Therefore, the bail application will start afresh on the 29th in the morning at 9 o'clock.
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1: 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We are doing the best we can. We will improve. We will own up to mistakes where there are mistakes in the past, but we are determined to roll back the misfortunes on service delivery.
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11: Angola in our group was one of the teams, much as we respect all the teams that are there, but we felt Angola was one of the strong teams, but credit to the boys, they did very well, tactically so, and also in terms of character. In football, sometimes you don't only need the plan, but you need the character, the spirit to fight in the field of play. So we really appreciate what the boys did, but also the technical team did their job very well. We knew where they are strong, so we were able to make sure that defensively we closed those strong areas that they have, but at the same time not compromising our attack.
9: Ke nna ntate Raymond Mdaka mamedi mo kotlisene Raymond Mdaka o re o thabiswa ho lo kitireletso ya setlhopha sa hae ngwahola ba hapile jwala mohope ona wa khosafa ba hlabile ntla e lengwe fela ha bana ba hapa khosafa o na hlabue ntla e lengwe fela ntate Raymond Mdaka le setlhopha sa hae.
11: When you don't concede in football, it gives more courage. And when you score also, it adds fuel into the energy to say, no, this is ours, we can get it. Also, this can happen for any team. In a tournament, you play the first game, then you'll always improve with the games coming. Because the other thing that we need to know is, these players sometimes, they don't get that latitude of playing. When they get that latitude, their confidence, level of confidence improves. And their playing also improves. So I think it's good for us, it's good for our team.
9: E se ga ntate Mdaka ka nnete a ka fumana tshietso mamedi wa ka e tlile bašimane bana o kgona go ba pheya o kgona go tla le bona gantle e se ka kgetlong le ena ka fumantshwa tshietso e batlang e le 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
12: opportunity that hasn't played, that has been working really hard with us for 16 weeks. I mean, we've been together for 16 weeks now. So they helped us, carried us through the All Black series, and they've really painted good pictures of being All Black players for us.
9: Mr. Tlalosa Mamedi wa ka ga taba kgolo ko sebeletsa rugby championship e tlo qala kgwedinyane ya November ke satsho e tlo qala ka kgwedi eno mme ba santse ba lokisa setlhopha sa bona ke tsenageng o 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
12: The honor of him getting captaincy, but it will also help us as a team going forward into matches and closer to the World Cup to have more guys that know what it feels like to lead the Springboks.
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1: Now, what I have gathered from talking to us family members is that the 14 people inside the house mainly were relatives and neighbors who grew up together. They were just sitting in the house and enjoying themselves when the gunmen stormed in and started shooting. The gunmen, when they came in, they started shooting at the people who were sitting in the house, and they shot at one of the person who was sleeping in one of the bedroom before coming out. She also said that one of the victims is a pregnant woman who was about to give birth.
0: Batho ba ba ne ba amananga le monna ya belelwang e le kokonono ya lekulwana la dinokwane Vosemose Eket Matlala ba lebeletse go tlhela legotleng la dinyewe la magistrata wa Pretoria o seng hona. 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
2: We can confirm that they will appear before the Pretoria Magistrates Court. It relates to a number of charges and cases, which includes that they are alleged to have acquired various properties across Gauteng utilizing fraudulent documents. And the other matter is that one of the suspects is also accused of acquiring citizenship of the Kingdom of Eswatini, also utilizing

0: 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So that case is still ongoing, and that investigation is still ongoing.
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2: From 2013 to 2023, if you summarize the UIFWE fund, it calculates at 100 billion. 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
5: I know from fans, from the media, from you guys, from supporters, from everybody to understand, guys, are we building towards the World Cup or are we trying to win between World Cups? Are we trying to do both of them? And sometimes you have to roll the dice. Now, we roll the dice a little bit against all Blacks with playing consistently the same team and obviously getting some momentum as it goes on longer. But if we keep on doing that, you know, how would we know when we get to the Nations Championship at the end of the year or at the World Cup next year, what can the next guy do?
3: Hi, le bong ha dipitso mo simane ka tlhokong la bafana bafana re batla wetsisa jalo di Springbok so re boemong bo bong le bo bong a be le bonyane di bapa di tsepedi ha re mo tlo ke ena coach pitso
6: Africa also we stack it mark we need to stack it and sometimes we need to learn from the Boke they can play anybody if the under 18 of the Boke can go to the World Cup and play against the B team of the under 18. I mean, that's serious stuff. That really, what does it tell to the world about the Boke and the talent stacked behind? It doesn't matter who plays. So we need to have that culture also in the country, and that's what I believe in.
3: O ya hona mane me re mmatlang teng gore ba sebedisane ba etse ntho tse tswang ke dipoke ke kgutlela Auckland Park
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9: Sekhorani Entertainment and Projects mohole le Sedi FM about tlisetsa All White Total Praise and Worship le lebo se kgobela ka la 3 October 2026 ka mona ka Meyerton Sports Ground toho o tlo bona 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

0: Come on, let's get a FM. 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Yeah, but how can you hit it? 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
1: Yes sir.
0: The debit order. 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
1: I'm going to put it in.
0: Aye.
1: Let's show them the best of the best. For it's alright. Yeah, I'm going to be let you know. The biggest one in drive at a Hua Breakfast Show. Holy City FM. Yes, sir. Roger Sitara Retobua got a Chan Chan Chan Chan Chan Chan Chan Chan Chan. But that about the Tatona Sports Fans Awards. Retobua Jolo Le Kelly Alexandra Le Lebohang Le Dwaba. Amopola Biblos. Biblos. Yeah, I know. I can't tell Dwaba. I can't tell Biblos. I can't
0: tell Biblos.
1: I can't tell Dwaba. I
2: can't tell Dwaba.
1: Ke se le doa ba
2: ya
1: ya e fedile ya bo biblo
2: ah tsho tsho la stage ke ba re the good dancer know when to leave the stage
1: so limitsa
0: ta ba le no tlola tlola
2: le sha pa botlhaga
0: ke no le
1: bo touch the
0: fella botlhana hloka taone yei
1: touch the floor
2: oh yeah oh yeah
1: okay ka thaba ba bo da ba
2: are le nna ke thaba o ba le lone after so many years man
1: yeah
2: re leboa o ba o le se di FM re dumedise ba mamedi hae
1: yeah
2: go tlotsenetsa lefatshe ape breakfast yena ke golo jwale
1: yeah the biggest
2: boss 3.5 million
1: ah the biggest Kelly I've seen you somewhere my brother I don't know where.
3: Maybe it's because they say I look like DJ Khaled.
1: Yeah, baby! DJ Khaled! Another one!
3: Yeah,
1: this face looks very familiar.
3: Yeah.
0: Okapana Kylie Diman, how did you meet this man?
3: Those days he stole money from me.
0: I thought so.
2: The dollars.
0: But typical.
2: But you must explain was dollars, not just money. For Rick Ross shows.
1: Yeah.
2: So he brought Rick Ross last year ko Devon.
1: Oh.
2: Moses
3: Mobile.
1: Yeah, you're a big deal, Moses.
2: Yeah. So kid nake zamele ka patela Rick Ross. That's why I could say church.
1: Ah, nice one. Now we're talking about sports awards. Maybe let me just start Kawena Biblos. Refer hanya ni fela ka di gauti.
2: Okay, sports fans awards they are new the awards. So ki di awards it's focus it in good defense. Remember, in football Ronaldo recognized the players but we forgot about batho ba bagolo batho ba etsang dintho di etsa hard. So ra decide that no e re tle ka di sports fans awards whereby the fans they can nominate themselves. So rnale app ba re ke sports fans app ne. So on that app you download you nominate yourself or you nominate somebody. So in and muri category tsa rona rnale bo child and parents category rnale best kasi tournament the best influencer rnale best male and female adingata wa bona and then rnale best commentator I think
1: re ka khata banka pa mankasi to ke re kasi ya ka pela go dumela hore ha lu bua ka award ye ka nkuwa ke thabo
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0: mamake re tsetse
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1: Robert fela betsa so a gabe le jalo re ga Robert itse ba ihlalosa tabena na ya
0: ya the sports fans
1: or what sports fans or what yeah maybe Kelly, maybe you can come in here. The concept itself, maybe if you explain it to the listeners so that they can be able to get a full idea.
7: Pretty much we are appreciating the sports fan. We feel that, you know, fans don't get as much recognition and appreciation as, you know, the teams and the players, but the fans make up actually the sport. Because without the fans, the stadiums would be empty. The arenas would be empty. There would really be no point to watch the sports, and
0: or to play it for
7: or
0: that
7: to
0: matter.
7: Yeah, or to play it.
0: Yeah,
7: and if you really search deep and look at how passionate fans are, I mean, we've all heard the stories of people killing themselves when their team has lost, you know, or fighting. People really...
1: Some don't even have appetite to eat.
7: Exactly. People really, really, really support their teams globally. And we were like, you know what? How about we create a platform where we acknowledge the fans of the sports? Because South Africa has been doing really well with sport the last couple of years, you know, with rugby, soccer, cricket, and especially now with soccer, where finally we made it out of group stages in World Cup.
1: Yeah.
0: Not for sure.
7: You know, finally.
0: Sure. Yeah.
7: So yeah, and that's how we came about with the Sports Fans Awards, where this is just to acknowledge the diehard fans of the sports and get the fans to nominate the fans. So there's no panel of people behind the scenes where we are collecting brown envelopes.
1: Yeah.
0: Ke taba tsa monate mamedi Kelly Alexander bua tabena ya hore ka nnete ba batla fela o tlotla ba tsietsi le balatedi ba papaditse fapane beo e leng ka bona hore be di a bapalwa. 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
2: Okay, so re ke tsale ka app. So no app itlo ba online. So now what we doing rena le a link ya app. So link ya di group tsenga tatsa di fene ga le ba shirelana ka yona. 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Re ke pite hape 081 390 3979. In the meantime app e tlebe ile online mafelo a kgwedi, so you can use that number or WhatsApp or can I have the link, but re tlo romela link. 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So the most liked gore mo di nominees re sebetsa ka like fela.
0: Okay.
2: So now a leader ke parking all is Fontain branch. Yeah, leader e ba tabula hole. And ona le bo ankelo le khosi, ona le bo China, ona le bo mabaso, bo Park 7. So
1: out of any category tse tharo tse dine fela.
2: Okay. Really the best fan of the year. The best fan of the year remisa re ke the one.
1: Yeah.
2: The one ke no tlwina nkoloi. So brand new car that finish win and go. So modi category ntse ka fela ona le best content creator, ona le best commentator, ona le ntate kofa ba mo kentse ke bone ba mo nominatele ba.
1: Oh, wa rule.
2: 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So and then you've got the most the one
1: in the soccer tournament ya kasi.
2: Yeah, kasi yeah, kasi best tournament. So that kasi best tournament u choose like ona le bokhara tsa lona ona le tsa ba re ka mulo e didinga. So we giving those people chance le bona hore ba fetse pela tournament ya rona e popile ke yona e phasitseng. So mo di branching o di bona di leader di branch we ne thola gomtse pedi di awards rona di different is very more cultural really fan.
1: Yeah.
2: And then ona le the best province.
1: Yeah.
2: So if o votela best Gauteng as best province or Free State,
1: yeah,
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1: Now what I have gathered from talking to us family members is that the 14 people inside the house mainly were relatives and neighbors who grew up together. They were just sitting in the house and enjoying themselves when the gunmen stormed in and started shooting. The gunmen, when they came in, they started shooting at the people who were sitting in the house, and they shot at one of the person who was sleeping in one of the bedroom before coming out. She also said that one of the victims is a pregnant woman who was about to give birth.

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1: 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Will ensure that the money of the public, the taxpayers' money, is used for the benefit of the people, and ensure that we build solid institutional administrative stability in the municipality, and ensure that those who are in offices and in positions of responsibility are fit for purpose.
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1: 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And that is the point that you are making, that the citizens can't feel it. The institution itself has not got out of the intensive care. And the leadership that is at the municipal political level and at the administrative level has not been able to can translate and have impact in the lived experience of people.
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1: There is no place in our communities for the senseless taking of human lives. Police must act decisively, mobilize all available resources to pursue those responsible until they are brought before the court. We are confident that investigators are following a promising lead which could lead and assist in securing a breakthrough in this case. The motive behind the shooting has not been established and investigations are continuing.
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2: 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What's new is that the administration now intends to carry that level into the next fiscal year, which begins in October.

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2: 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If you touch cheese copper, then the Teruja Kera, Shabgile Shapo. 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
1: 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And so I think that the focus of I'd like Ms. Masuku to know what our position is so that he can use his 45 minutes accordingly.
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2: As a CFO, the PMFA is very clear on that matter. When the money was paid up to 37 million, it was supposed to have stopped there. For the money to be paid up to 50 million, it was completely against the PMFA. But be that as it may, what I wanted to reach is that Minister Senzo Mqhunu stopped these payments. And indeed, I must concede that the minister did very well when it comes to that matter of payment, of stopping that. And I think Honorable Souls raised that in one of the meetings.
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3: There is no place in our communities for the senseless taking of human lives. Police must act decisively, mobilize all available resources to pursue those responsible until they are brought before the court. We are confident that investigators are following a promising lead which could lead and assist in securing a breakthrough in this case. The motive behind the shooting has not been established and investigations are continuing.
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1: The applicants raised concerns that the ANC PEC, Provincial Secretary and Party's SG, contravened to the party's 2026 local government election candidate selection rules, guidelines and procedures. The respondents are accused of flouting the ward candidate list processes ahead of the November 4th elections. While reasons for the dismissal are yet to be given to counsel in the case, the legal representatives of the two members expressed their intention to take the matter to the electoral court. They will file an application to be heard on Friday. Sidima Mfeko, SABC News, Makanda.
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2: 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The fact that he decided not to disclose his personal, private, secret matters, the nature of which that spiritual exclusion, the nature of which is entirely private, really, should not attract adverse inference.
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7: 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So meaning hore it will be a futile exercise no hore. I say daily for by three about colour A one, although of fellow together in this matter. So I ran by postpone to October 6th or Kanakoyeno at the hore I say all in one judgment higher daily. Timakato?
0: Jole ba buellwa ba batlusuwa ba arabetse joang ka taba ena ha holoholo ka yena batlusuwa bana wa pele wa bobedi lwa boraro jole ka ile re bona ke bona ba ileng ba tshwara pele
7: 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I think it made more sense to everyone Karakotore. It was best if, you know, judgment should be delivered for everyone. Lewa Thatcher, I think her surname, Attorney Thatcher, she's representing Advocate 4. She was also just looking fine. Obonekawa Muhezi, Kotelo Ingunki Magistrata, Ne, I guess, Ka August 16th. Everything is all at once. But I must say that before Makispataka postponed this letter, whereby the NPA, complaint against accused number one, I guess Regan Collins and Mapanusan NPA have an issue with that of which might actually be brought as a different issue have been judgment
0: Jolly, Ketsalena ile Yashahila Hulu Ditabing, Ekaba Ibile Tassel, Eka Isi Chabing, Nali Boni Wina Lebahi, Batil in the Hotel Lady Newekajin.
7: Hi, Nicola, Hunale Tassel, Maternal Danger. 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they were there, when I was there, and when I was indicated, they looked very disappointed. Kina, when I was there, I knew how they, but when I was there, I knew how they, for in an accused, will they be released on bail or like a dila custody?
0: Ke le bula go le go buisana lona re file re se re tautlwa ka la selela re na ebe ke ka hlolo efeng yo mo atludi atlaidi ya gahlano le kopo ena e ntseng ke batlosiwa bana ba bane re le bula go lo 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
1: Pleasure is in a lot of things, you know. Pleasure is in a lot of things. You know, when I was tired of blaming the record company, I'm being honest, that's why we're here. I was like, you know what? If I say it, it'll happen. Because the power of good and bad, life and death, whatever lies in my tongue. But like, okay, if I say it, that you know what? I know I can do this. I can turn things around. And why not? You know what I mean? I'll say it. I thought, let me put it to the test. And I was like,

0: geboren.
1: Annual consumer inflation increased to 4.4% in August from 4.3% in July. Food and non-alcoholic beverages inflation quickened for the first time in 9 months, and fuel inflation continued to ease. Annual food and non-alcoholic beverages inflation rose for the first time since November 2025, climbing by 1.1% in August from 0.9% in July. Categories with higher annual rates include fish and other seafood, climbing to 7.5% from 6.6% in July, milk, other dairy products and eggs, up from 1.9% in July to 2.1% in August.
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3: I've engaged members of the community as to what is really happening in the area. They are citing the problem of drugs, and the police will investigate following the information that they also receive from the society as to what really is actually happening. Because I've seen that the cruelty is shown high level of anger, which is quite problematic in the province of KwaZulu-Natal for people if there are suspicions of drugs involvement.

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1: To our political party leaders, when you take up the pen today, remember that 68% of South Africans remain unconvinced that this work will impact on them. It is the confidence you will give when you sign up this morning that will cause them to come and cast that ballot. It is how you address them that will get them out of their households to cast that important ballot in safeguarding our democracy.
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2: The applicants raised concerns that the ANC PEC, Provincial Secretary and Party's SG, contravened to the party's 2026 local government election candidate selection rules, guidelines and procedures. The respondents are accused of flouting the ward candidate list processes ahead of the November 4th elections. While reasons for the dismissal are yet to be given to counsel in the case, the legal representatives of the two members expressed their intention to take the matter to the electoral court. They will file an application to be heard on Friday. Sidima Mfeku, SABC News, Makhanda.

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1: 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Food and non-alcoholic beverages inflation quickened for the first time in 9 months, and fuel inflation continued to ease. Annual food and non-alcoholic beverages inflation rose for the first time since November 2025, climbing by 1.1% in August from 0.9% in July. Categories with higher annual rates include fish and other seafood, climbing to 7.5% from 6.6% in July, milk, other dairy products and eggs, up from 1.9% in July to 2.1% in August.
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2: 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The accommodation and funding guidelines that I said will finalize by 2027 are measures to stabilize what is existing, but importantly, I think we need to come back, Chairperson, to say to the to the portfolio committee, these are the specific interventions and proposals for a sustainable student funding model. 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
4: And then I get ear.
5: How re ear?
4: International Sign Language Day. 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
4: 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Yes, this is my 7. Mutaung out at this account. What is it?
5: What is it?
4: What is it?
5: What is it? What is it? What is it? What is it? What is it? What is it? What is it? What is it? What is it? What is it? What is it? What is it? What is it? What is it? What is it? What is it? What is it? What is it? What is it? What is it? What is it? What is it? What is it? What is it? What is it? What is it? What is it? What is it? What is it? What is it? What is it? What is it? What is it? What is it? What is it? What is it? What is it? What is it? What is it? What is it? What is it? What is it? What is it? What is it? What is it? What is it? What is it? What is it? What is it? What is it? What is it? What is it? What is it? What is it? What is it? What is it? What is it? What is it? What is it? What is it? What is it? What is it? What is it? What is it? What is it? What is it? What is it? What is it? What is it? What is it? What is it? What is it? What is it? What is it? What is it? What is it? What is it? What is it? What is it? What is it? What is it? What is it? What is it? What is it? What is it? What is it? What is it? What is it? What is it? What is it? What
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6: 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It's hard sometimes and I can drive time into Kamalaga.

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4: I've kind of the last couple of years just wanted to take it year by year as the contracts are year, you know, annual contracts. So that's kind of been my situation. As I mentioned, my priority has always been South Africa. You know, although that I play in a lot of leagues and stuff, I've always wanted to play for South Africa and I love playing for South Africa. Nothing's changed. It's just that I've lost my contract. So that's pretty much where it stands. And I still make myself available. So if selected, then I'll play. And yeah, so I mean, there's obviously healthy competition at the moment, a lot of youngsters coming through. I'm well aware of that. And it's great to have that competition.
3: le toto la dipapadi tsa ODI dipakeng tsa sehlopha sa naha ya Afrika Borwa le sa naha ya Australia di thagoa go sane dipapadi tseo he ka mona ka Durban. 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Ga re mamele gore o dibeile jwang.
4: I do enjoy playing against Australia. They always have been a really competitive team and individual, you know, incredibly high-skilled players individually. So for me personally, playing against teams like that and players like that, it's, you know, you always want to be playing against the best. It's pretty much that. It's kind of raising your standard and being tested against the best is always nice. So, yeah, I just want to be prepared really well and mentally knowing that, you know, I've kind of overcome some things in my career playing against, you know, strong opponents and just using the experience that I can.
3: Hari di kwala katsa papadi ya bolo ba sireletse ba sekolo a tlhulusano ya under 20 AFCON e leng hlopha sa Afrika Borwa sa Amajita se sebeditse hantle a holo helo phethela se le qhoeng ho group B di 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
1: Only road.
11: If you like a silver or silver, I'm going to say, I'm going to say, I'm going to say, I'm going to say, I'm going to say, I'm going to say, I'm going to say, I'm going to say, I'm going to say, I'm going to say, I'm going to say, I'm going to say, I'm
1: going to say, I'm going to say, I'm going to say, I'm going to say, I'm going to say, I'm going to say, I'm going to say, I'm going to say, I'm going to say, I'm going to say, I'm going to say, I'm going to say, I'm going to say, I'm going to say, I'm going to say, botlo fa generation ya hao e latelang tholana tsejwa na ba tlo bulelwa mamati ba tlo ananelwa ba tlo amohelwa ba tlo tshihetswa ba 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
1: Yo, Rebuaga Foundation. Foundation is a lingua. Nan, great, that's it. I say, Fidili, it's that I am.
0: Capo, several as a fellow, Ricky, you were now on a joual. Now, just well as a fellow, kidnapping.
1: Kitabla
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0: my own cotto.
13: Oh, Leo.
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1: This rate path remains a broad policy guide. Our decisions will continue to be taken on a meeting-by-meeting basis with careful attention to the outlook, data outcomes, and the balance of risks to the forecast.
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2: 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And even on meat prices, we had feared at the start of this year that meat prices would increase significantly because of the foot and mouth disease. But when you look at the meat prices in the country at the moment, they are actually increasing at a much softer pace. We have actually had an

Cat Matlala's wife used the names of one of the accused to pretend to be her, and they all worked together to change the pay slips, to change, to fraudulently put together these documents that were needed for them to secure the disappearance.

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1: 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I own to you. In fact, I'm a one in a meeting. I'm out here. We are not spanning advertising. One play like that. In fact, it's a welcome. It's a welcome. Fit. And today is accomplished. I mean, he's a doctor. He's got PhD. Sure. Very accomplished. Are you waiting? It just took the time a little lay one. Larsan, unali something zoralai. Zoralai. I understand, and then you take it from there. Go fela le runa ka mo. You can't ayon to you. 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Somebody opened the door. Somebody spoke about you somewhere. Somebody did something. Sure. So yeah. This self-made thing, ayo. 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
3: If I need to be with us in the game besides Bafan is also Dennis is going for the national team and Divine also going for the national team and we still have the call up for under 23 to come, so let's see if some of our younger players will also be on that call up. So there's probably more players that will not be with us. What we're going to do obviously is work very very strongly with the ones that are staying. We have a first cycle of work until Wednesday, then we're going to give everybody opportunity to enjoy a few days off, the ones that stay. We have a friendly match on Wednesday. And then after that small period of a few days, we're going to obviously start the preparation of a second cycle that finishes with two friendlies so that we can also put those players in the best level.
2: Sebapadi se seng se tlo una molemo o moholo nakong ena ke Arthur Sales eo leng gore mokotlisi o labalabela go mmona a gutletse maemong a gae a go beela bapala gantle le go bapala gafetsa tlhopheng sa Mamelodi Sundowns. 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
3: I confess to you, I spoke with Arthur and I told him, look Arthur, if I need to put you in the game during the second half and we go for extra time, don't get surprised if I take you out again. Because Artur obviously is able to play, but he's still not physically in fitness condition to handle 45 or 50 minutes in the highest level. So I had that talk with him and he said, coach, put me 5 minutes, take me 5 minutes, I'll be on your service for whatever you need. And this is obviously the spirit that will lead us and take us ahead.
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1: 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It's not a perfect relationship. But what I know is that God wants the best for that. God wants the best there. And if he wants the best for you in a certain area, tools. In your finances. Even in your finances. And I guess utloele fela are tsamo wina outloele fela wa ofa the principles di teng mo lentsweni la modimo. 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
0: Sure.
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0: Yeah.
1: Wa phila ba fetu and then all I can say is to majita le bo sister ba mametseng is like is that wa itse so zame everything. 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Ha so zame everything tsamo zama everything. How so credible? 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
8: I'm not going to get a little bit of a little bit of a little bit of a little bit of a little bit of a little bit of a little bit of a little bit
0: Tango.
9: Tango.
8: Thank you.
2: Mm. 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
10: your name? This is Lee.
2: What is the guy?
10: Good morning, Dr. Bekelebeke Kanana Opni. I share my favorite. 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
1: This rate path remains a broad policy guide. Our decisions will continue to be taken on a meeting-by-meeting basis with careful attention to the outlook, data outcomes, and the balance of risks to the forecast.
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2: 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I think we all agree that there are fundamental challenges that we need to address. The issue of sustainability of student funding in our country, the issue of the model that should implement that. But the principles that I think we are common is that we do not need middle people to be facilitating business, and that we need a much more capable, stronger state capacity.
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2: 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It's going to be a great Sunday. It's going to be an explosive Sunday.
1: Ho tla go behile ha holo Pastor ka le CDF FM Kufa Gospel Sunday. 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
2: 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I'm coming. 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
2: You can't see. 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So I'll be there in person. So among the most also reking ticket, yeah, kiri nako in the days I'm numbered. Run and get your ticket.
0: Yo, Pastor Kanete, ki pitlelwe kgolo ena ya Kufa mmoho le tsabisano mmoho le wena. 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
1: ki all grace
2: yeah.
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1: Ladies and gentlemen, are you ready for Pastor Soli Mahlangu?
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0: 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Yeah. 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Yeah, because haki feet haki patlas come around.
1: Yeah. What's bonus come around? Casbon. Pastor Soli, mulaetsa wa hao ho balatedi ba hao ho batho ba tle ba tlo bona re kwale tabeng ona le tabeng we ba tlang re qoqe mo.
0: I'm excited gore ke tla be ke le teng ko Bloemfontein ko All Grace. I'll be there myself ka di 4th October Sunday. The ticket is available ke tla ka sibili batho ba ko Free State ba ko Bloemfontein. Band supported for many years,
1: yeah.
0: And I'm so excited to come and see them to say I'm doing well. We are doing it. Ibelele last year negiliting, and last year they showed me flames. It was they just opened that roof, and it was crazy. So I'm looking forward to even a higher level this year. But above all, I pray for everybody, even in the times repilankayona in South Africa, that everybody finds life, finds his situation, and we condemn all these other things that. Are not right, you know. We've seen women being killed. That's you know. We condemn all of those, and we trust in God that He'll heal our land.
1: Relebo, Pastor.
0: Yeah.
1: Relebo, Lord, kopane all grace.
0: All grace.
1: Lord, kopane all grace.
0: Hona lin toman bloom. 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
0: 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Så er
2: Hey, Kin, thank you. Remember, I've been doing this thing for many years.
1: Mm.
2: So I grew up in the church. We grew up doing it.
1: Yeah. Momedi, Ivan, Uru,
2: you know what I have
1: to say? I'm going to go to the top. Ke bone ka nna ka jedong ke tsa halletse ke re ke shata ka mara o tsa utlwa ga ya ya se ka hiya
2: right in the studio
1: as gone yo
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2: That's a good question, Galebog. For a number of years I've not been doing new music because ga ke releasea Obrigado, ga ke releasea Wahamba Nathi. The whole country received the music. The whole country said to me, "Eish, music oh is too good." Then what happened from there? Then the continent picked up on the music and said, ha,
0: okay.
2: This is too good. Then the continent started calling for me. So what happened after we have done a lot of work in the country, then the continent started calling. I was doing a lot of work outside. Then I moved from there. The world started calling.
0: Sure.
2: I get to America. They sing Wahamba Nathi. I get to Ghana. They sing Obrigado. I get to the UK. They sing Obrigado, Wahamba Nathi. And another thing, Obrigado, everywhere I go, every country, they've been teaching me how to sing it in their language. Another thing, Wahamba Nathi has now been sung in 13 languages.
0: Huh?
2: Yeah. Yeah. Yeah. All over the world. The Netherlands, they are singing it. In Rwanda, they taught me how to sing it. In Zimbabwe, they taught me how to sing it. In Swahili, they taught me how to sing it. Yeah, you know, when you're in Swahili, you say, Waenda nasi, oh, waenda nasi, oh, waenda nasi, ni asante.
1: Mm.
2: In Swahili, the whole block here, Eastern Africa, when I get there, they say, when you do Obrigado, they say, Unaweza bwana wama bwana. So I've been doing all these languages and singing. That's why the next big recording I'm going to do, I'm also going to incorporate everything I've learned all over the world. So what happened? I ended up doing a lot of crisscrossing and being everywhere while managing the church and so on. So that's why I have not been doing much of the new material. But this coming year, 2027... Something is happening.
1: Well, we are going to talk to a pastor, Solu Mahlangu, and someone tomorrow is going to keep us on the air. Hang for a while, Huta Hobongzito, Retabere Tola Pele, Liana, me on a lento, who's talking to you on Momedi, whatever Mona Harke, we're going to get into a fella, like a time on a joale, Dula Haufi, Lisa Alamersa, how, Oma Medici, Sessers, and Listen Serra Tlasibu.
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2: Happy birthday.
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1: birthday. 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
2: Ke Solly Mahlangu are happy birthday to you.
0: Yes.
2: Happy birthday to you. Happy birthday to you. Happy birthday to you. Happy birthday to you. That's a special one.
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5: They will just not be with us. Besides Bafan, is also Dennis is going for the national team, and Divine also going for the national team. And we still have the call-up for under 23 to come. So let's see if some of our younger players will also be on that call-up. So there's probably more players that will not be with us. What we're going to do, obviously, is work very, very strongly with the ones that are staying. We have a first cycle of work until Wednesday. Then we're going to give everybody opportunity to enjoy a few days off, the ones that stay. We have a friendly match on Wednesday. And then after that small period of a few days, we're going to obviously start the preparation of a second cycle that finishes with two friendlies so that we can also put those players in the best level.
4: A jemo mamedi jwa ka utlwa mo kotliso re hona le dipapadinyana tse mmalwa tsa setswalletse ba tlori ba pala na kunyina e ho hontseng huwe phumolonga o shebile hore atla bona hore na be se bapadi 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
5: I confess to you, I spoke with Artur and I told him, look Artur, if I need to put you in the game during the second half and we go for extra time, don't get surprised if I take you out again. Because Artur obviously is able to play, but he's still not physically in fitness condition to handle 45 or 50 minutes in the highest level. So I had that talk with him and he said, coach, put me 5 minutes, take me 5 minutes, I'll be on your service for whatever you need. And this is obviously the spirit that will lead us and take us ahead.
4: Harikena ho tsadi athletic le belo laspa women's 10 kilometer le tlo mathola ka mona ka qebega mafelong ana beke le ka nna la fetula ka moloko ya Spa Grand Prix e yemeng ka teng ha jwale smarti se 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
1: This rate path remains a broad policy guide. Our decisions will continue to be taken on a meeting by meeting basis with careful attention to the outlook, data outcomes and the balance of risks to the forecast.
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2: 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The functions, there's core functions within the NSFAS which still has to be performed by somebody. Who does the means test? You cannot decentralize those two institutions. Who determines a cost? Who administers that?

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2: To our political party leaders, when you take up the pen today, remember that 68% of South Africans remain unconvinced that this work will impact on them. It is the confidence you will give when you sign up this morning that will cause them to come and cast that ballot. It is how you address them that will get them out of their households to cast that important ballot in safeguarding our democracy.
1: Mepe o beetse a tshwela ntlenya batho ba fanang ka lesedi le fosetseng la dikgetho le dikotlo tse boima ho batho ba jarang boikarabelo.
2: All contestants bear a positive legal duty to verify their factual authenticity of any content they publish, share or distribute. Secondly, there is a 36-hour correction mandate. If false or misleading information is inadvertently published, parties must issue a clear public retraction and correction within 36 hours of becoming aware of that error. Thirdly, if artificial intelligence is used to create campaign materials or paid advertisement, it must be prominently and explicitly labeled as such.
1: Ke ena neng a eteletse pele boitlamo ba mekga dipolotiki le bonkgetheng ba ikemetseng e leng ba go ba le dikgetho tse lokolohileng le go tlhoka leeme.
3: I, that means you, pledge firstly to contest in a manner that will reinforce a culture of tolerance towards all other election contestants. Two, to effectively counsel and advise all candidates on our party lists so that each candidate will in turn propagate a message of maximum tolerance. Three, to publicly promote the eradication of no-go areas for political campaign by political parties and independent candidates.
1: Eo ke mo komisinara mo ahlodi Daya Pillay a phetela tlaleho ena e hlophisitsweng ke Busi Bopela a le Johannesburg. Nna ke Rapeu Mokoena, SABC News, Bloemfontein.

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1: The significance is that after our hiatus here, we have the Iranians and the Americans, according to the what we've heard, talking directly instead of using intermediaries to exchange messages. If that's true and that there were direct talks between these two states, this shows that both sides are more serious in finding a diplomatic settlement to what's happening. The Iranian state media was fast to confirm the meeting had taken place.
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2: This government's sense of impunity has reached terrifying levels. It no longer feels compelled to ask, can we get away with this? It already knows the answer. And that is precisely why no one in this assembly should assume its ambitions stop at Palestine.
0: Rentse re le New York. 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
3: A year ago, right here, we were a dozen states that recognized Palestine. I hear the cynicism of some. Recognition on paper, look at the reality. But what credibility do we have if we continue to remain inactive in the face of Gaza? Some boast of a supposed peace, but this peace hasn't reopened humanitarian routes for a single second. Must we stand by and watch this spectacle that shames us all? Never.
0: USA. 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
2: The decision to establish the panel is one of the most consequential outcomes of the South African G20 presidency last year. It builds on the Brazilian G20 presidency that put inequality at the center of the global agenda. As evidenced by the wide range of representation in this room today, the coalition in support of an international panel on inequality is growing. It is time to accelerate the momentum and to get the backing of the UN General Assembly for a resolution on the International Panel on Inequality.
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3: There's going to be a meeting of the stakeholders, and we have agreed that they need to come together with the police and have a discussion. If ever there is information, they must give that information to the police so that they will zoom in into the suspects who are having illegal firearms or who are the drug dealers so that we solve this.
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5: National teams always existed and I totally support the work of the national team of South Africa. It's my job, that's why I put myself on the service of the coach of Coach Pizzo for whatever he needed from my side to help him to be as strong as possible. Obviously it's not my work, it's his work. But I will absolutely support, and I think it's important, guys, that we understand that in national team there are no Sundowns players. They are national team players. They just become Sundowns players when they come back. And there are no other teams players. There's just South African players. And that's how I feel proud to see the national team of South Africa. When I see them play, I see a national team.

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5: 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So it is, we can say, ke ona interprovincial national tournament e leng re bontsha bo mampudi ba di province e gutle e bona hore ba kopane and then re gona ho measure le performance ya hore ana di province tsa rona di a tshwana ana ho na le di gaps in between ana can we close the gaps Can we interact? Can we interchange? And we have to thank Engine for this tournament. And also, this slogan is Sabona Sibule Lanka Hori. It's where this collection starts because Ibua directly into commitment ya Engine, ya or in nature football talent. Libona di bakwekisi ba young ba ilungu batlo fumana minyetla ena. So it is a good tournament, and some of the legends say lunguri they were part of this tournament. Kibona bote womukwena. I remember Haholo Abapalla, yona Virginia Academy, ba representa Free State. So this is a tournament e lunguri khale exista e file di bapaditenga tadi minyetla burile wukile mufuke. Libona they played for this tournament. So it is a tournament that is playing an important role at youth development.
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2: 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When all that's all okay?
5: Orlando.
2: 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How shall we let score keep okay? Score to Babokai, Sipetro to Babokai.
5: 2-1.
2: 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Oh, it's a valo. Oh, we said it's a hand. Let's have a jolly fella to be so unkid in Tata Hauka.
5: Okay.
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1: 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But
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1: 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What's the baby like? 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
0: Block all the phone. We have money. Tell us Cynthia. She must have come from the Hanya.
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1: The decision to establish the panel is one of the most consequential outcomes of the South African G20 presidency last year. It builds on the Brazilian G20 presidency that put inequality at the center of the global agenda. As evidenced by the wide range of representation in this room today, the coalition in support of an international panel on inequality is growing. It is time to accelerate the momentum and to get the backing of the UN General Assembly for a resolution on the International Panel on Inequality.

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1: This rate path remains a broad policy guide. Our decisions will continue to be taken on a meeting by meeting basis with careful attention to the outlook, data outcomes and the balance of risks to the forecast.
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2: There's going to be a meeting of the stakeholders, and we have agreed that they need to come together with the police and have a discussion. If ever there is information, they must give that information to the police so that they will zoom in into the suspects who are having illegal firearms or who are the drug dealers so that we solve this.
0: International Criminal Court e leng ICC ka bokhutswane e fumane moetapele wa mehleng wa Marabele Central African Republic e leng CAR a le molato wa kgatikelwa ditokelo tsa botho nakong ya ntwa ya bana ba thari ka selemo sa 2013. 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
3: Mohammed Said Abdel Kani was a senior commander of the mainly Muslim Seleka rebel group that ousted President Francois Bozizé, plunging the Central African Republic into a bloody sectarian conflict. Prosecutors said he ran a notorious prison unit where suspected supporters of the ousted president were beaten and denied food and water. Said had denied all charges. Wearing a blue sweatshirt and jeans, Said shook his head multiple times in the courtroom in The Hague as the judge detailed the crimes. The ICC will deliver a sentence for the crimes at a later date.

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0: Yen, I hate who no top, but I mean it will get an agony, yeki yuka. 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
0: Why
2: 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On that. You don't want to do it.
0: Ever on good to the hand that he's in that?
2: Oh, you're going to go ahead and send that. They're going to go to the office. I'm going to go to the office.
0: That day?
2: Ke
0: le ke nna
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